wake up in the morning. I got me feeling, you know, the soft living room. I want to hear me some down home music. I want to hear some old blues song. This old world, she's trouble.

like to hear some old blues song. And out on the park bench, the old folks that talk, missing a life, you know, they're yet to be gone.

Rico, this is your man, Mighty Sam McClain. And I want people to know that they're tuned into Radio Riddick Creek, Bluesy, Bluesy, Bluesy.